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3: When I became president in my first summer in Salzburg, 2017, so I went to Mozarteum, I was invited, and I saw a very talented young man whom I gave my card and I said, let's keep in touch. And so another 2 years later, he said, yes, he would like to come and conduct. So we thought maybe he could also conduct the summer night concert with the super program.And that's where we are at.
2: 美泉宫夏季音乐会已经成功的举办了22年了。你觉得对于维也纳爱乐来说，它有什么非办不可的理由呢？
3: I think we live in a time where things drift apart. You know, humans drift apart, countries drift apart. I think an event like the Summer Night Concerts makes people come together. 55,000 people will come and listen to the concert live. Many million people can watch it, and it brings us together.
2: Yeah.
3: The beauty of music can heal a lot of wounds. And I think that's our message to the world. And that's why, also for the city of Vienna, it is very important to have the Summer Night Concert.
2: 今年非常特殊的是中澳建交55周年，所以我特别想知道对于今天的中国古典音乐市场它的变化和机遇您怎么看？
3: I'm happy that they now have an interest in to getting to know our culture. And again, this is where countries become friends. This is where countries can have projects together.
2: 今天是中国的传统的端午佳节，而且这场音乐会会抵达10,000中国观众的家中。在这样一个特殊的节日，您想对中国观众说些什么呢？
3: Yes, my message is that I'm very much looking forward going to China this year. I think we play in Shanghai, we play in Beijing. And I didn't realize it was a special day today in China. So it's an honor that Chinese audience can watch this, share this beautiful concert.
2: 周伦佐先生，我知道你是第一次指挥美泉宫夏季音乐会，我特别想知道36岁的你能够给这一场传统的音乐盛会带来什么样的青春气息。
4: I would like to share a lot of generosity to the audience, a lot of love, a lot of passion, and I think we areTonight, with this extraordinary orchestra, gonna share an immense travel of colors and an immense joy to the public.
2: 您有一段非常特殊的经历，您曾经在维也纳爱乐乐团担任过打击乐手，会不会对你今天的指挥有所帮助？
4: It was one of the best schools for me as a conductor. A lot of knowledge about how.Does an orchestra actually function?
2: 我特别希望您能够向中国的观众介绍一下今天的几个你非常重要的曲目。
4: I think every piece has a depth, definitely, has a very important story to tell, but at the same time, there are highlights of classical music. But if you take the Daphnis and Chloe, as a musician, you are

0: are getting inspired by this outdoor extraordinary place when you play such a ballet. We can start with the end, I think, Wiener Blut, to end a concert with such a jewel of the Viennese repertoire is an extraordinary thing. I think from the Italian repertoire is the moment of Falstaff.
1: Today is a very special traditional festival we call the Dragon Boat Festival. So would you like to say something to the Chinese audience?
0: I have a lot of respect for how the Chinese public respecting classical music and how they are very enthusiastic, if it's physical or behind your phone or behind a computer or TV, whatever. So yes, thank you for their support, and I hope I can meet them personally soon.
1: I was told that you have been to China many times. So what's your impression of China and Chinese audience?
2: They are incredible. They're so lively. They want to be entertained, which is right down my street. Entertainment.
1: So would you please introduce us the piece you will be performing tonight?
2: Yeah, sure. So we like to play the devil. We like the misfits, the malcontents. So my first aria is the whistling aria from Boito's Mephistopheles. And of course, Boito famously wrote the libretto for Falstaff, which is why I chose the next piece, which is Falstaff's monologue.
1: Is it a challenge for you to present many characters in one concert?
2: Yes, always. I like to bring some drama. Not histrionics, but something happens to me on the stage that I'd like to give the audience some kind of entertainment, maybe not too much. Hello there, everybody in China. We are in Vienna. Of course, I know you love coming to Vienna. Such a special place, isn't
1: yeah.
2: it? We've talked about everything and the music is so incredible here. Hopefully we can put on a nice concert for this wonderful summer evening.
3: 非常感谢前方的同事为我们发来的短片，我想我们已经非常期待去观看今年的美泉宫夏季音乐会了。接下来请大家锁定总台音乐频道央视频 CMG 音乐账号，我们在新媒体端还会有抽奖活动，大家可以一边欣赏音乐会一边参与我们的抽奖。非常感谢大家的陪伴，也非常感谢焦飞虎为我们做了那么多的解读，让我们一起走进2026美泉宫夏季音乐会。
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1: After 25.

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